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They offer in-person services on Tuesdays and Thursdays in the Student Union South 112. 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

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Getting around campus has never been easier. Scooters and electric bikes are fast, convenient, and fun. But with that convenience comes responsibilities. Always wear a helmet. Ride where it's safe and allowed. Scooters and e-bikes are not permitted inside buildings. Always dismount before entering any campus facility. Be sure also to pay attention to any posted signs and signals. And do not forget, pedestrians always come first. Stick to designated paths. No riding devices on pedestrian pathways such as Coyote Walk. Instead, walk your device. Stay alert at all times. Keep your eyes up. Avoid distractions and ride at a safe speed for your surroundings. Remember, ride smart, ride safe, and be a great campus neighbor.

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They offer in-person services on Tuesdays and Thursdays in the Student Union South, 112. 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

0: Hey, this is Ken Cosby, the creative genius at Coyote Radio. I interviewed Allison Petty, a professor in the Art Department's College of Arts and Letters at CSUSB. And here's what she had to say about how students interested in ceramics can translate their interest into a career through the Art Department's guidance.
1: So we have a lot of success stories with our ceramics program and students locating employment and long-term careers. We do teach different approaches to the medium, so both art making, craft-based work, as well as commercial ceramics. We have many students who graduate and are picking up employment at these commercial factories now.
0: That was Allison Petty, professor in the Art Department College of Arts and Letters at CSUSB, answering how ceramic students can get into a career through our Art Department's instruction. This is Kane Cosper, the creative writer at Coyote Radio, local bands 24/7.

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0: Hey, this is Ken Cosby, the creative genius at Coyote Radio. I interviewed Allison Petty, professor in the art department's College of Arts and Letters at CSUSB, who had this to say about whether art students at CSUSB are often retained in our master's programs after graduating.
1: Students who have achieved their BA and wish to apply for the master's program will submit an application. We only accept 3 to 6 students per year, and we often have 4 or 5 times the amount of applications depending on the year. To be honest, we often encourage our students to apply to master's degree programs elsewhere because it's always good to have multiple influences as an artist. If we think we still have something to offer them, they do get admitted to the program.
0: That was Allison Petty, professor in the Art Department, College of Arts and Letters at CSUSB, speaking about the competitive master's program at CSUSB and how students are encouraged to apply to other schools for diversity. This is Kane Cosper, creative writer at Coyote Radio, local bands 24/7.

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1: Let me tell you something you already know. The world ain't all sunshine and rainbows. It's a very mean and nasty place, and I don't care how tough you are, it will beat you to your knees and keep you there permanently if you let it. You, me, or nobody is gonna hit as hard as life. But it ain't about how hard you hit. It's about how hard you can get hit and keep moving forward.

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The Chronicle can help you make up your mind with its many different sections covering subjects like hard-hitting news, local art festivals, movies, video games, sports, and a whole lot more. 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

0: Coyote PR has taught me that there's more to public relations than just press releases and statistics. It's creative, experimental, and collaboration at its best.
1: Coyote PR made me realize the importance of having real-world, hands-on experience in the field before joining the workforce.
2: Coyote PR helped me understand how fun public relations can be and helped me decide that this is something I want to do for the rest of my life.
3: Coyote PR helped me realize how important networking is and how it can open new opportunities for you.
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5: Coyote PR has expanded my understanding of public relations after learning from individuals in the industry of entertainment and civil engineering.
6: The thing I like most about Coyote PR is all the guest speakers we've had. It's been nice to learn about all the different areas of PR that we can go into.
7: Coyote PR has really shown me that there are so many things I could do with my degree. I don't feel so boxed in anymore with my major.
0: Coyote PR. Practice makes professional.

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Class meeting dates and times vary depending on the specific certification program. The majority of classes are held in the evenings in order to give students ample time for availability to attend. The process for certification takes under 6 months. Costs are between $100 to upwards of $3,100 depending on the specific program. Meeting locations vary between the Yucaipa Adult School Campus, Colton Adult School Campus, and the main Redlands Campus. Adults interested in these amazing programs

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0: 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Have a group project and know where to work? Well, the FAL Library has you covered. Simply reserve a room and let the studying begin. Do you need specific research on a given topic? Well, look no further. The library has an amazing specialized database tool just waiting to be utilized. These are just a couple of the many resources
1: available. Hello, Coyotes. This is Ruth Brastad from the Palm Desert campus. 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
1: Yo, what's up? It's your boy Psionic, Wise Guy Entertainment. We got Last London on the track. We got Ghetto Genius on the track. And we got yours truly, Psionic.

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0: I'm short in the breath, but I just hope when it ends, you hold me down, you hold me down, you hold me down.

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2: 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Look. They say hurt ones, I was there for that person. We always take for granted, man, that's for certain. 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And now you up and gone, feelings change. I'm that one that pushed away, so I can't complain. I wrote this on a Saturday.

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0: 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Getting around campus has never been easier. Scooters and electric bikes are fast, convenient, and fun. But with that convenience comes responsibilities. Always wear a helmet. 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Scooters and e-bikes are not permitted inside buildings. Always dismount before entering any campus facility. Be sure also to pay attention to any posted signs and signals. And do not forget, pedestrians always come first. Stick to designated paths. No riding devices on pedestrian pathways such as Coyote Walk. Instead, walk your device. Stay alert at all times. Keep your eyes up. Avoid distractions and ride at a safe speed for your surroundings. Remember, ride smart, ride safe, and be a great campus neighbor.
1: Yeah. We done came down to the last one, so you know I had the life. Let's smoke. Roll it up and light it. Let the vibe take you in and get lifted. So let's smoke. Kush, smelling of heaven. Feeling so blessed in. Chilling with some good friends. So let's smoke. Take some time to relax. I've been at it all week. No sleep. I think it's time for me.

driving high, oh my, off what we smoke. 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Every day we celebrate, normal going broke. 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After smoke, snacks involved, watch the drill evolve. 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So we roll it, we light it, and then we smoke. Grape swishers, peach optimums, granddaddy purple. 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Roll it up and light it, let's get lifted, let's get higher.

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2: 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Can't you feel it?
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1: We have a wonderful internship program in visual studies. 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And then we also have the Prison Arts Collective program where students go into our prisons and teach art.
0: That was Allison Petty, professor in the Art Department, College of Arts and Letters at CSUSB, giving some examples of internship opportunities for visual studies students. I'm Kane Cosper from Coyote Radio, local bands 24/7.

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0: Hey, this is Ken Cosby, the creative genius at Coyote Radio. I interviewed Allison Petty, a professor in the Art Department's College of Arts and Letters at CSUSB. And here's what she had to say about how students interested in ceramics can translate their interest into a career through the Art Department's guidance.
1: So we have a lot of success stories with our ceramics program and students locating employment and long-term careers. We do teach different approaches to the medium. So both art making, craft-based work, as well as commercial ceramics. We have many students who graduate and are picking up employment at these commercial factories now.
0: That was Allison Petty, professor in the Art Department College of Arts and Letters at CSUSB, answering how ceramic students can get into a career through our Art Department's instruction. This is Kane Cosper, the creative writer at Coyote Radio, local bands 24/7.

0: Hey, this is Ken Cosby, the creative genius at Coyote Radio. I interviewed Allison Petty, professor in the art department's College of Arts and Letters at CSUSB, who had this to say about whether art students at CSUSB are often retained in our master's programs after graduating.
1: Students who have achieved their BA and wish to apply for the master's program will submit an application. We only accept 3 to 6 students per year, and we often have 4 or 5 times the amount of applications depending on the year. To be honest, we often encourage our students to apply to master's degree programs elsewhere because it's always good to have multiple influences as an artist. If we think we still have something to offer them, they do get admitted to the program.
0: That was Allison Petty, professor in the art department, College of Arts and Letters at CSUSB, speaking about the competitive master's program at CSUSB and how students are encouraged to apply to other schools for diversity. This is Ken Cosper, creative writer at Coyote Radio, local bands 24/7.

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Yeah, your heart's softer than it probably seems. 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Mama stove, granny sings. 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

For over 40 years, the Coyote Chronicle has been informing the Cal State community of important news and information that directly affects our campus. The Coyote Chronicle has been honored by the California College Media Association and is one of the most respected campus newspapers in the state. 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

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It's time for us to break up, break up. We just wanna talk, everybody wants it. 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Like you was winning in life. 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

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The Chronicle can help you make up your mind with its many different sections covering subjects like hard-hitting news, local art festivals, movies, video games, sports, and a whole lot more. Pick up a copy of the Coyote Chronicle at little newspaper stands all over campus with new issues every other Wednesday. If you're interested in what the Chronicle has to offer, then pick up an issue today.

0: Check. Dreaming of how I'ma make it. Spitting on the stage while I stand but naked. From the feelings that I felt and I let it out gracious. As I'm looking for some people who concrete like the pavement. Think I found them and they by my side, I hear what they saying. Got some knowledge, let it out, now they ain't think we brainless. I ain't even have to let you know I put you on that pedestal. To hit you with that steady flow that keeps the pipes breaking. And I can't forget the day you told me I would be famous. You told me money is the root of all and you can't explain it. Got a couple dollars in my pocket just to exchange it. Got a couple people in my past that can't stop complaining. Hope you hear what I'm saying. Yeah. Uh-huh. Hope you hear what I'm saying.
1: You say.
0: Hope you hear what I'm saying. Sitting in the front of Albertsons, I used to be spanging. Probably thinking about some people that I shouldn't be blaming. Probably asking,
1: hey, hold on, miss. You happen to have 50 cents for the trolley? Yeah, yeah. I'd really appreciate that. Thank you.
0: 50 cents for the trolley. Probably saved it up till I made 10. Then I'm outie. Probably hit the plug up, then I went and popped me a molly. Sweat out all the pain I felt it when it left out my body. And I ain't catching nobody. I got a couple of problems and they sit there right beside me. I think I'm crazy, I might be. I think Mercedes are likely. And if you ever see the love, we'll go and tell it can find me. Dreaming of how they gon' sign me. Dreaming of how I'ma make it. Spitting on the stage while I stand but naked. From the feelings that I felt and I let it out gracious. As I'm looking for some people who concrete like the pavement. Hope you hear what I'm saying.

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this might be hard to say, but I feel like I have to get off my chest. I don't know any other way to say it, but

0: Coyote PR has taught me that there's more to public relations than just press releases and statistics. It's creative, experimental, and collaboration at its best.
1: Coyote PR made me realize the importance of having real-world, hands-on experience in the field before joining the workforce.
2: Coyote PR helped me understand how fun public relations can be and helped me decide that this is something I want to do for the rest of my life.
3: Coyote PR helped me realize how important networking is and how it can open new opportunities for you.
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RAFMA explores the collection of displays surrounded by historical exhibitions. 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The hours are as following: Monday and Tuesday from 10 to 5, Wednesday and Thursday from 10 to 6, and Saturday from 11 to 3. 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
1: I spill, I go in, I got skills, I smoke perk, pop pills, I'm bad about it.

You're listening to Coyote Radio, broadcasting from the campus of California State University, San Bernardino. I'm your DJ, DJ Cass, here for one last time. So sad. I'll talk more on that later. I guess not one last time. I'll be here next Tuesday for about an hour. I'll be crying, saying goodbye to you guys. I graduate in December from California State University, San Bernardino. And I will say this has been the coolest experience I've had, being able to be here, talk to you guys, be on the radio. What a dream. And I'm sad that it's over. I'm really, really sad. So I'll talk to you guys more next Tuesday. Please tune in. I'll be here 8 to 9. It's going to cut off short, but just let me say goodbye to you guys one last time. I love it here. I'm going to miss it, but I got to go. Anyways, today is going to be a good day. We're not going to get too in our feels today. I'm going to have a happy shift. I'm not going to think about it too much. And I know it was a good day because it was sprinkling this morning. And I love the cold, gloomy weather. I guess it's not really cold, but it is gloomy. I would say it is our last day of June gloom, which is really upsetting me. I've lived in Southern California for 25 years, and I can't get used to that heat. I can never get used to it. It's so bad. No matter what. And now I pay my own utilities, you know. And you know I'm not paying for that air conditioning. I'm not. I wish I would. And I honestly might this year, because every year it gets worse and worse and worse, the heat for me. You think I'd get used to it? Absolutely not. Maybe this year I'll spend a little extra for the air conditioning, but probably not. If you like my voice, please hire me so that I can pay for some air conditioning this summer, because, oh my goodness. But today's going to be a good day because it's not that hot. It is probably our last day of good weather. It's drizzling a little bit. I'm excited. And I was wondering, I know I asked this before, what kind of summer it is this year. 2024 was Meg Thee Stallion's Hot Girl Summer. And by the way, Meg Thee Stallion was on Love Island on Sunday. We'll talk more about that later. Love her. Last year, 2025, was Brat Summer, Charlie XCX, which was one of my favorite albums. I love Charlie and I loved that album. So that was Brat Summer. Am I just like not in the loop? What is this summer? Have people been talking about it? I'm going to research it and I'll get back to you guys. But tell me what kind of summer it is. I don't know. I don't know what the vibe is. I don't know if it's party girl summer, if it's hot girl summer, brat summer. You guys got to let me know. Because it's summertime. It's ready. And I still don't know what the vibe is this year. Is it just heat exhaustion? I hope not. 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

0: 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I told everyone I wasn't going to talk about it anymore because I shouldn't. I already know my winners. I don't need to say much more, except this past weekend was probably one of the craziest Love Island episodes I've ever seen, and I've watched every single season of Love Island, so I'm an expert. I know what I'm talking about. It was insane. And I, like I said, I wasn't going to talk about it, but it was that crazy that I have to talk about it. I mean, everything. So this last episode, or sorry, on Friday, so not the last episode. I didn't watch yesterday's episode, so don't quote me on that. But Friday's episode was the recoupling of Casa Amor, which was insane. Everything kind of went as planned, except for the Casey and Anaya part, which, you know, the whole internet is going insane over, and I have my two cents. Okay, I don't believe that. We already knew that Casey was not going to come back to Anaya. He was not going to couple up with her. He was going to get a new girl from Casa Amor. We already knew that. That was established a long time ago. But I really thought Anaya knew that her and Casey were not compatible. I mean, everyone knew that Casey and Anaya were just not very compatible. So when Casa Amor happened, we expected Casey, and we saw that Casey was going to bring back a girl. But for Anaya, I really thought she was going to bring back Carl. I mean, she even said during her speech that Carl was the perfect man, but she still chose Casey, even though she clearly wasn't that into Casey. She didn't like the way he was too goofy. She wanted someone more serious, but she still picked Casey. And I think that it's because production made her go last. She saw that Trinity, Kata, and Melanie all chose to go back to their original couple. Then Anaya goes last. Obviously, she's going to feel bad and she's going to go, you know what? I'm going to go with Casey, my original couple, just like 90% of the other girls did. Why would I do any different? You know, I think production putting her last set her up for failure because, like I said, we already knew Casey was going to bring in a new girl. But we didn't know if Anaya was going to bring in Carl. I mean, I was like an 80%. She's going to bring in Carl. She knows Casey and her are not a match. She's going to bring in Carl. But I think because of the four other girls who brought their man back, I think because of that, she was like, I got to do the same thing because I'm a loyal girl. I don't want him to look embarrassed if I bring Carl back. So, you know, and Casey, the whole time that they were together before Casa Amor, really, really, really assured her that, like, she's the only one. And it really set an eye up for failure. And half of me feels bad. You know, she cried. It was awful to watch. I couldn't even watch without, like, just feeling secondhand sadness and embarrassment. I see where she's coming from. But at the same time, I also think, like, they just were never a match, and she knew that. She knew that from the beginning that they weren't a match, and she still chose him over Carl, who she said was perfect. I don't know if I could feel bad for that at that point, you know? And the whole Meg Thee Stallion coming in, which, by the way, it was hilarious that Meg Thee Stallion is on America's side. Meg Thee Stallion clearly did not like Casey. She clearly did not like Corbin or Pramita, which I thought was hilarious. So Meg Thee Stallion is on our side, which we knew. Hot Girl Summer. But I just thought when the voting happened to bring back a Casa Amor guy and girl, I didn't vote for Carl myself. Because I think Anaya can't be gifted after she just chose to pick KC. She needs to kind of live with that. She needs to find the newest bombshell or whoever to make a connection with. And I think it was kind of a cop-out to bring Carl back. I really do. Which, we love Carl. We love him. But it really was a cop-out. And again, it none of this is necessary because I know my winners, Trinity and Bryce. I love them both so much. And again, with the whole, like, I had to talk about this past episode on Sunday because how dare you? How dare you, TT? I'm TT. Yeah, whatever. You can't talk to Trinity that way. Trinity is the queen of Love Island, probably ever. I mean, I loved season 6, Leah. That was my queen until Trinity came into the villa. Now Trinity is my queen. I will never forget her. And I think America is all on my side. Everyone loves Trinity. Who doesn't love Trinity? She's funny. She's just everything. She's hilarious. She's sweet. She's got a good head on her shoulder. She's smart. She's the youngest one, which is crazy. She's younger than me. She's like, what, 22? And how is she like the most mature one on that show? There's no other contestant I'll love more than Trinity. So she's my winner. You can quote me on that. I know she's going to win, her and Bryce. And like I said, I didn't have to talk about it because I know my winners. But I had to, because not because of an I and KC, but because of TT, who came into the villa and thought that she can run her mouth at Trinity. No, you cannot. No, you cannot. You are going to get backlash. And I mean, I'm on Love Island TikTok. Everyone hates TT. And I don't want to jump on the hate train. But you don't talk to Trinity like that. Out of everyone, Trinity, you're going to talk to her like that? Absolutely not. Absolutely not. Not in my villa. So next time we vote, I know KC and TT are out of this villa. And I know that Trinity and Bryce are winning. And that's all I have to say. I'm done. I'm done talking about Love Island. You know my stance. That's it. I love Love Island so much. I wish it was year-round, 24/7. 365. It is the best show ever for a reality alcoholic like me. I just can't get enough. What am I going to do when Love Island is no longer? It's only every summer. I watched Vanderpump Rules this past couple months, which, where have I been, right? Vanderpump Rules is amazing. And I, you know, I need a new reality show. I need a new show that I could watch without my husband. Because we have shows that we watch together, but I need a reality show that I can watch when he's not around. So if anyone knows any good reality shows, please message us at coyote.radio, because I really, really need one. I've already watched the classics. I've watched Jersey Shore and Vanderpump Rules. I watched Love is Blind. I watch all that good stuff. And I would say Jersey Shore and Vanderpump Rules, those are the kings, the absolute top 1% of reality TV. I want something as good as that. Love Island is hitting real, real good right now, but I need something when Love Island ends. Please let us know at coyote.radio. Up next, we have Can't Argue With Them by Cam Gnarly. 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

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That was Breakdown by We Shot the Moon. We Shot the Moon, I looked them up. I've heard their songs before, so I wanted to know more about them. They're from San Diego, California, and they came around in about 2007, which I was 6 years old in 2007. They started off on MySpace. They were loading up their songs on MySpace, and that's older than me. I don't even know what MySpace... I mean, I know what MySpace is, don't get me wrong. Never had one, though. So they've been around for a long time. They sound younger, but they've been around for a long time. 2007, and they're still around making new music today in San Diego. So, yeah, go ahead and support We Shot the Moon. What a great band. Like I said, I've heard them before. They're not too underground, but they are local to the Southern California region. Like I said, San Diego. They've been around since 2007, and they're still doing well. Good to hear. I love that song. I want to say thank you to everyone who came last Thursday for Lunchtime Live. It was such a great time. We had two amazing artists, and I know I was rocking out. I saw everybody rocking out. It was so much fun and just so cool because I had heard their songs on here before, and then I got to see them live for free at California State University San Bernardino, my own school. Like, how awesome is that? It was so much fun. And I got to finally, I mean, not finally, I saw them the first day I started, the DJs, but I got to finally meet up with them since we've been DJing. There's about, including me, six, so 5 to 6. And we finally got to meet all together. And nobody talks about how lonely it is to be a solo DJ here. We were all talking, we all got together finally. And we were all talking about how lonely we are. I mean, it's a great gig. It's so much fun. I couldn't ask for anything more. Like I said before, this is the best experience I've had here at California State University, San Bernardino. I've had the most fun here, but it does get lonely. And so we kind of all grouped together, flocked together, and had a lot of fun. And you could totally tell that we were the DJs. We just couldn't stop talking to each other. It's like we had to pass around a stick

Like, hey, no, now it's your turn to talk. You know, a bunch of yappers we are. But, I mean, just such a fun time. It was great. So thank you for everyone who came out and repped your local bands. We had gifts. I got a t-shirt. I know that. I've been wearing it. It was so much fun. And I can't wait for the next one. I know I'll be present. I won't be here to tell you about the next one. Maybe I will. Who knows? I kind of want to see if I can do this next semester. Professor Penny Drake, let me know. Can I do this next semester? I'm having such a good time. I don't ever want it to end. And I think the same for the rest of our DJs. We are just having the time of our lives. Although we do wish we had a co-host. Other than that, we're having the time of our lives. So thank you for everyone that came out this past Thursday. It was so much fun. Great turnout, great bands, and I couldn't be happier. So hopefully I'll be here next semester to keep talking to you guys. But if not, please keep tuning in. Keep supporting all of us DJs. It's our last week. So if you love DJ Gil, DJ Joss, whoever it is, Tristan, today or this week is your last week. Maybe next week. Maybe one day next week. I think you'll get some of us. But tune in, please. Support us. We love to hear from you guys. We love that you're listening. And we love our jobs here. So thank you so much for the journey that we had. I appreciate you guys more than anything. And here at Coyote Radio, all of us, even the background who don't DJ. I mean, there's so many jobs here at Coyote Radio. There's music research. There's editing. There's social media. There's promotions. I mean, there's everything you can think of. I know you guys listen to my voice, but there's a million other voices behind the scenes. So please keep supporting us. We really do appreciate it, and we have so much fun over here. So if you're thinking about going to radio, you have an interest in it, you're a major of communications, I know I am. That's why I took this class. So if you're any of those things, just have an interest even then. If you just love music, please come join us over here at Coyote Radio. We're having a great time, and we'd love to get more people over here, hear some more voices. It's such a good time over here. Like I said, I've been here for a few years now, and this is the most fun I've ever had. So please, come join us. 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

You're listening to Coyote Radio, broadcasting from the campus of California State University, San Bernardino. I'm your DJ Cass, and that was The High Room by Storefront Church. That sounded like the newest Oscar-winning movie's soundtrack. What a beautiful song that was. And speaking of soundtracks, I just watched I Love Boosters. I loved that soundtrack. I loved it so much. It really itched my brain. And this week if you guys have been listening to me, you know I'm a movie person. I haven't been watching many movies lately because there's none coming out that are too good on streaming. And if you're thinking, Cassie, there's a great movie on HBO Max, there's a great movie on Hulu, whatever, I've already seen it, okay? I really have. Like I said, I'm a movie person. I'm up to date. I really am. Except for when it comes to movies in the movie theater. My husband and I, we have a really good sound system in our house, and we refuse to go to the movies and hear the teenagers and the hecklers ruining the movie for us. We wait for it to come out on demand, and then we rent it and we buy it and we watch it there. And we've been waiting so long. We've been waiting for months. Feels like the whole year we've been waiting for Obsession, because everybody keeps saying it's the best horror movie of the year, best horror movie of the decade. And that is the hottest take I've ever heard. I will be the judge of that. It finally came out. If you haven't seen it yet in theaters and you're like us and you wait for it to come out to rent, today, finally, it came out to rent. It was supposed to come out last month to rent, and we actually had it pre-bought, ready to go, and they said, no, we're going to keep it for an extra month because it's making so much money at the box office. That is how good it is of a movie. So, Obsession, I'm probably going to watch it tonight, and I'll update you guys next Tuesday on how I feel about it. Again, I'm a movie fanatic, especially when it comes to horror movies. I love a good horror movie, and people have been hyping this up to no freaking end. I will be the judge. I'll let you guys know. I'm sure all of you have already watched the movie. We're a bunch of losers over here. Haven't seen it yet. But I'm honestly scared to watch it because it's been so hyped up that if I don't like it, I'm going to be upset. I'm going to be really, really upset. Like I said, I'm very pretentious when it comes to movies. So it better live the hype. I haven't heard a single negative thing about this movie. So I'll be dead honest, you know I will. Brutally honest, I will give the negatives, the positives. Next Tuesday when you see me last, I will tell you all about Obsession because I'm watching it tonight. I'm so excited. I'm so excited. If you've seen Obsession, let me know. Tell me, is there anything bad? Should I be worried? I haven't heard a single bad thing, like I said, so I have very, very, very high hopes. And if there's any other movies that you guys have been watching, let me know. I've seen it all, but it's fun to browse for a good movie. Thank you guys for listening. 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

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That was Faith and Oil by Stone Front Church. I just had to talk right now because Stone Front Church, I haven't heard them my whole summer here, and now they're all over my playlist right now. And I'm going to give them the crown. They're probably my favorite so far out of every band I've played. Stone Front Church, it sounds like it's in a movie. It sounds like it's in a soundtrack. I am loving you guys, Stone Front Church. I'm really, really, really, really, really loving this music by you guys. I tried looking them up. If you guys know who Phoebe Bridgers is, it says Stone Front Church is the drummer's band, Lucas Frank. That is Phoebe Bridgers' drummer, Lucas Frank. So if you like Phoebe Bridgers, this is their drummer. And they are Stone Front Church. So he is the lead singer of Stone Front Church and the creator of Storefront Church. He is the lead singer and the creator of the band. I'm loving it. It really sounds like it needs to be in a movie. I'm wondering if it is in a movie, because if not, I guess I'll make a movie so that they can be in it. What a great band. Like I said, I hate to say it. Maybe I'm wrong, but so far, that is my favorite band that I've heard all summer long since I've been here. Storefront Church. Amazing. If you were listening to me earlier, you know I was asking you guys, what kind of summer is it? It's not hot girl summer. It's not brat summer. I wish it was still brat summer. That was a really good summer. But it's not either of those. It's 2026. So what is the summer this year? I have been researching. I've been trying. I've looked at social media, all age ranges. I even checked AI, and I hate AI. I try not to look there ever. But that was my last resort. I asked ChatGPT, what kind of summer is it? Not even ChatGPT knows. Nobody knows what kind of summer it is. So it's up to us at this point. Somebody needs to come up with what kind of summer 2026 is. And I don't know. Don't ask me. Because right now I'm hungry. So all I'm thinking is food. Like sushi summer, savory summer, even sugary summer. Like, what kind of summer is it? We need to figure it out. It's already summer. Actually, I don't know, but it feels like it's already summer. If not, tomorrow is going to be the first day of summer, because today's a little bit gloomy, but tomorrow is the first day of heat for the rest of the next 3 months. So today is the day, if not already before. We need to figure out what kind of summer it is. It's not hot girl summer. It's not brat summer. So what is it? I need to know. Because I need to know what I'm doing this summer. Am I eating savory food? Is it savory summer? What is it? Anyways, maybe it's Storefront Church summer. I really like that band. I've been really digging that band. We have another one coming up in a few songs from here. But up next, we have Fugu by Mandrill Speak. 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

You're listening to Coyote Radio, broadcasting from the campus of California State University, San Bernardino. I'm your DJ, Cass. That was The Truth Never Dies. And before that, we had King of the Lobby, Stonefront Church, which is my personal favorite. I love Stonefront Church. If you haven't listened to them yet, listen to them now. A great band. They were meant for a soundtrack on the newest Oscar-winning movie, which could be any movie, but it needs to be in the movie. Stonefront Church is a great band. And before that, we had Etta James, At Last. I know we've all heard that one. Today was my first day finding out that she is from the IE. Yeah, Etta James, At Last. She's from the IE, repping over here. We have some great music, some great songs. It pains me that this is my last day. I mean, I have one more hour on Tuesday. I don't know what day that'll be. Maybe Tuesday the 6th, maybe? I'm not sure. But next Tuesday, whatever day that is, I'll be here from 8 to 9. And then that's it for me. I'm really sad. I hope that we have some good songs. We had some amazing songs today. I'm going to be passing it off to the DJ Gil. Please, this last week and the beginning of next week, please, please, please support your local DJs. I mean, we've been working really hard. We've been having a lot of fun. And we'd love to hear from you guys. Love to hear you guys listening to our favorite songs, our local songs, our local bands. Thank you, everyone, who joined us this past Thursday for our lunch live. It was such a great time. But please keep joining us every week. And we're going to have more events. We're going to have more fun. See us on TikTok and on Instagram at coyote.radio to see more of our content. I've had so much fun with you guys, and I'm sure the rest of our DJs have as well. Keep listening to us. Again, I will be here for an hour next Tuesday, 8 to 9. I will be saying goodbye. I will probably be sad, be crying, whatever. But I will be playing some good music. 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

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Today, I want to talk about a lot of sports things that are going on, especially some breaking news. According to ESPN, LeBron James will continue his NBA career for the 2026-27 season and has informed the Lakers that the franchise can move on without him, that next season he'll be playing somewhere else. Wow, that's a lot of big news. I want to talk about it more later. But first, here's some more great local music here on Coyote Radio, local bands 24/7.

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Well, the FAL Library has you covered. 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Do you need specific research on a given topic? Well, look no further. The library has an amazing specialized database tool just waiting to be utilized. 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

Hey everybody, it's me again. So as I was talking about earlier, we know the breaking news, LeBron's leaving the Lakers after 8 years in LA. He came to the team in 2018 and, you know, it's just been crazy, you know what I mean? So I know this is headline news, and if you're a basketball fan, the next question is, where's LeBron going to go, right? I think there's a lot of great teams. The first team that I could think of that to me is probably a given NBA final ring is San Antonio Spurs. Is he the missing answer to link up with Wembanyama, or is he going to go to the Miami Heat out there now with Giannis, or maybe let's see, LaMelo Ball to the Timberwolves, who'd be out there with Anthony Edwards? It's crazy. And not just that, there's a lot of free agents out there too. You know, Draymond Green is a free agent. Marcus Smart, our new James Harden is looking for another deal with the Cleveland Cavaliers. So maybe LeBron James goes back home to Ohio and plays in Cleveland. You know what I mean? So I think it's something to watch. And, you know, I'll be keeping up on, you know, my social media to see if there's any updates, and if so, I will let you know. But yeah, this is crazy. And who are, you know, we have Luka Doncic, but does that clear any cap space for other big players to come to LA? If that happens, like I said, I'll let you know. Until then, you're listening to Coyote Radio, local bands 24/7.

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0: 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I know there was a lot of great news. I was trying to keep up as much as possible with my social media to give you all the sports updates. I know a lot of things has been going on, but like I said, my time's coming up and I hope to be back here soon. 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

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You might recognize the next name from his time producing for Kendrick Lamar. Coming up at you next, we've got Curtis King on his track, Hella Close, followed by The Closest from Koff, an indie electronic musician based out of LA. 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

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Hope you like the Souls with their new track, Odious Mis Friends. You can catch them performing it live in San Diego this Thursday. Coming at you next, it's an alternative rock band formed in 2008 in Moreno Valley, California. It's Infusoria and their song, Burn. 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

0: 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That was Corona-based singer-songwriter Joey Veretta and his song Take to the Skies. Coming up after this next message, we're bringing back Curtis King with his song 21/7. Coyote Radio, streaming from the campus of Cal State San Bernardino.
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2: Let me tell you a story. The homie Soul said I might be one of the hardest working niggas that he's seen after the scumbag video was cut scene incomplete. And I took the footage home when I could've roamed the streets reminiscing with top notch and my peeps. But instead I set up shop 50 miles from where I shot in a box called my room trying to chop up scenes. Rendering in Vegas Pro and the clock said 3. My mama said I'm crazy cause I'm up like a fiend. But all I really need is 3 hours of sleep. Lonnie, all I really need is 3 hours of sleep. I name myself king and I don't take that lightly. Martin had a dream and it looked

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And although they now call Southern California home, one half of this duo is it's Danish, originally from Denmark. 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Coming up next, we've got Polaroids from the Souls. 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

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That was Sarah O and her song, A Ghost in My Own Shoes, released over a decade ago this year. Coming up next, it's Ratchet's Still Jockin' by Curtis King. 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

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That was Trouble in Paradise by artists The Tourist, indie band from Palm Desert, formed in 2021. Coming at you next, we've got Wrong by Abner Who.

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1: 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The Glen is just steps away from campus, right across the street on North Park Boulevard. 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

That was Norco music alum Mike Trojaner with his song Remains, live on Coyote Radio, local bands 24/7. Coming up next, they were formed in Riverside with their track The Traveler. This is the Coyote Bandits on the student-run Coyote Radio.

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Live on Coyote Radio, that was the Scary Pockets and their cover of Gnarls Barkley, Crazy. Coming at you next, we've got Tomodachi United. It's alternative, it's rap, it's experimental music, all brought to you from one producer, and this is their song, Addictions. 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
1: 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Coming at you next, we've got a lyrical powerhouse and musical innovator coming out of South Central Los Angeles. This is Jace Star and her song, Say Goodbye.

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That was The Letdown and their song In Between Satellites. 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

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That was When You Left from artist KL. Coming at you next, it's electronic indie pop musical duo from San Diego. That is Dr. Seahorse with their song Symptoms of a Trend. Here on Coyote Radio, how

0: I'm Kane Cosper from Coyote Radio, and I met up with Allison Petty, professor in the Art Department, College of Arts and Letters at CSUSB. This is what she had to tell me about internship opportunities for visual studies students.
1: We have a wonderful internship program in visual studies. CAB is a program where placing visual studies students out in the community teaching art to various interest groups, Girls and Boys Club. And then we also have the Prison Arts Collective program where students go into our prisons and teach art.
0: That was Allison Petty, professor in the Art Department, College of Arts and Letters at CSUSB, giving some examples of internship opportunities for visual studies students. 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
2: 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First formed in 1995 in Southern California, they broke up in 2004, got together with a new cast in 2007 before bringing everyone back once again in 2011. This is probably their best known song. 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

But yeah, so the fairies are helping the wolves now. And the wolves are all rabid because they just can't find something to eat. It's a real problem in the forest. So, yeah, I don't know, but like, all the humans had taken up their food and their resources because they were killing up their land and, like, uprooting it and using it for their various purposes. And the fairies offered to lend some of their magic so that there would be an endless amount of food for everyone in the forest. And obviously, the wolves were happily obliged, so they agreed, and they made it happen. Everyone was happy. Love, peace, unity was in the land. Yeah. So, thanks for listening.

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0: Hey, this is Ken Cosby, the creative genius at Coyote Radio. I interviewed Allison Petty, professor in the Art Department's College of Arts and Letters at CSUSB. And here's what she had to say about how students interested in ceramics can translate their interest into a career through the Art Department's guidance.
1: So we have a lot of success stories with our ceramics program and students locating employment and long-term careers. We do teach different approaches to the medium. So both art making, craft-based work, as well as commercial ceramics. We have many students who graduate and are picking up employment at these commercial factories now.
0: That was Allison Petty, professor in the Art Department College of Arts and Letters at CSUSB, answering how ceramic students can get into a career through our Art Department's instruction. This is Kane Cosper, the creative writer at Coyote Radio, local bands 24/7.

Yeah, that was Poppin' Bottles from E.G. Young, R&B artist out of La Mirada, California. You're listening to Coyote Radio, broadcasting from the campus of California State University, San Bernardino. Coming at you next, we've got the musical collective known as the Scary Pockets with their cover of Gloria Garner's I Will Survive. 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

0: Hey, this is Ken Cosby, the creative genius at Coyote Radio. I interviewed Allison Petty, professor in the art department's College of Arts and Letters at CSUSB, who had this to say about whether art students at CSUSB are often retained in our master's programs after graduating.
1: Students who have achieved their BA and wish to apply for the master's program will submit an application. We only accept 3 to 6 students per year, and we often have 4 or 5 times the amount of applications depending on the year. To be honest, we often encourage our students to apply to master's degree programs elsewhere because it's always good to have multiple influences as an artist. If we think we still have something to offer them, they do get admitted to the program.
0: That was Allison Petty, professor in the art department, College of Arts and Letters at CSUSB, speaking about the competitive master's program at CSUSB and how students are encouraged to apply to other schools for diversity. This is Kane Cosper, creative writer at Coyote Radio, local bands 24/7.

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0: 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ITS is located in PL1109 and open Monday to Saturday from 8 a.m. to 5 p.m. Further information regarding the Information Technology Services can be found on their webpage. 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

0: 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I asked Allison Petty, professor in the art department's College of Arts and Letters at CSUSB, if any studio art majors get their art featured in our school's campus museum.
1: 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So it is definitely an honor to have your artwork accepted. It's really all about the quality of the art.
0: And that was Allison Petty, professor in the Art Department, College of Arts and Letters at CSUSB, talking about how students can get their art displayed in our school's museum. I'm Ken Cosper from Coyote Radio, local bands 24/7.
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0: Hi, I'm Lillian Vasquez with 91.9 KVCR and Lifestyles, and I'm a proud alum of Cal State University San Bernardino, and I'm proud of Coyote Radio. 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

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We're getting about wrapped up in the studio with DJ B-Rad here. It's been an absolute pleasure being able to serve you funky fresh tunes all summer long. Truly just an extraordinary experience. So a special thank you to all of our listeners out there, all of our DJ B-Rad enthusiasts, and also a special thank you to Coyote Radio. It's been an absolutely incredible experience to be able to be here and be a part, just a small part of everything that's happened here before and everything that continues to happen on the student-led radio. To send us off into the sweet goodbye, we're going laid-back, groovy beach vibes. We're going rock ska with Coastaletti and their song Someday. I hope all of you out there have a wonderful rest of your afternoon. And thanks for sticking with me here on Coyote Radio, local bands 24/7.

0: for over 40 years. The Coyote Chronicle has been informing the Cal State community of important news and information that directly affects our campus. The Coyote Chronicle has been honored by the California College Media Association and is one of the most respected campus newspapers in the state. 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